0: 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Willkommen zu Hause.
1: Ladies up in here tonight. No fighting. We got the refugees. No fighting. Over here.

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1: All the rich kids are out of town. 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Stolen cigarettes, sipping mom drinks facing. We're empty as the cans

past feels like a better place to be. The days we spent just sitting by the sea. Empyrean skies can't compete with those eyes. The colors of that dress you love to wear. The way the sun got tangled.

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